Pickwick Street, 1432 Pickwick Street.

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call came in.

County Crusher Viewcom, just for your 43, we had somebody call and advise that they were talking to somebody on the phone and they said that they saw

Robert, Ida Charles.

0: 1522, disturbance. Lincoln 1522, disturbance at Flying J. Caller advised the male in an orange sleeveless shirt and shorts is outside, causing a disturbance about getting trash out, correction, garbage food out of the trash. He was seen in a brown four-door Buick by the gas pump.
1: Airborne.

10-15, 22 status.

10-4. I had a feeling most of you guys were still in the area after the domestic. I have a traffic complaint coming in 40 northbound. The complainant is willing to sign a complaint.

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Cody is clear 29, canceled 27. He does have two expired orders of

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T. David, R. Robert, 12663. 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

Tom, beach Henry, O Ocean. 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First name is Ryan, R-Y-A-N. Middle initials are Michael Scott,

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Frankfurt.

0: southbound vehicle on top.
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0: Tom Capriccio, he's clear 29. I'm not supposed to find the other subject.
1: Well, fine, we're in the old system. I got another 29 main DOD when you're ready.
0: That's fine, go ahead.
1: And Edward, Mary, King Edward, first name. Nora, Ida, Charles, Henry, Ocean, Lincoln, Ida, Sam, and Winifred, Robert, date of birth 5/13/09.

0: 24, go ahead.
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1624 status.

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0: 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We just got a call from someone trying to drop off a relative.
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1: 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First name, Mary Adam Robert Charles, Union Sound, date of birth 4/14/91.

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0: Bell cars out at 6 and Joliet. Are you 1061, 1099 information? Hey, Dave, you're the Harden male. 1099 8345 9166 West Brown. I gave your D Harden male 1099 8345 9166 West Brown 1099 out of Peoria County for dangerous drugs, possession of controlled substance, in-state pickup only, history of firearms violence, resisting unlawful possession.
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outside AGOs. 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They did advise there's no weapons.

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765, correction, it was issued on 519, expires 6-8, to Leonardo Alfonsi Santelli out of Louisville, Texas.

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the police.

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15 through. Are you still opposed? I have Alexis Miller on Park 1 for you.

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1: Responders, do we know she's conscious?

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system, but it's moving real slow, so give me 1 minute. It is Jose James, but it's J-A-I-M-E-S. I'm still trying to get his person file to pull up. Address of 626 West

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0: 4 in Putnam County.
1: 4, go.
0: I've got a subject in the lobby wanting to file a police report.
1: What's it in reference to?
0: She advised her baby daddy was sending inappropriate pictures to her, and DCFS referred her.

0: do you have a vehicle make model?
1: Damage contacting Seneca's.

0: Baltimore, welcome. We have a call pending for a physical domestic. It happened in front of the clock tower shell. They are currently walking into the clock tower shell at this time. We're gathering other information now.
1: 10-4-12, can you start responding to that?
2: I also received a call from Clock Tower Shell on this. Male and female were in a mutual combat, hitting each other in the middle of Route 251. A male black wearing a brown sweatshirt and a female who appears to be mixed race. She believes they were walking into McDonald's.

For some reason, she says she's afraid of that neighbor.

Top ice checking.

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Paul 15.

0: already called twice, and I have the callback number for the other caller in there.
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2: 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It was like 3 or 4 people. We just haven't had time to get the numbers in there yet. We'll get them in there now.
1: Approve all 15.
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12 UCOM, missing person. John. 1025 area of US Highway 34, northeast from Kewaunee into the Palm Pit. Lake County called in. They have an endangered missing adult, Thomas Gigolo, 1030 40.

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2: 2 from 5, I'm right here, I'll grab it. You can see it in advance.

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And he's also showing a

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1: 10-4, I'm en route to the domestic. 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
0: 10-4. Bye.

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0: 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Perfect, thank you.
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1: 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This is just north of Opie Stadium.
0: Copy. She's outside. It's north of the stadium.

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Bell, Cam 911, hang up. Go ahead. 7058 Street, 7058 Street, in-house, it says it belongs to Willie Jackson.

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Pass over down, Tyler, Prince.